Have you ever been driving down the road and come upon a fella who was just poking along, straddling the white line? And when you try to pass him, he'd speed up? Well, round here we call this fella a road hog. This is a story about him and his eventual end. Well, me and my buddy went a-riding last night. Me and my buddy went a-riding last night. Topped a hill and we saw his light.

was a-coming at us on our side. 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My buddy said that fella sure came mighty near, probably some learner who don't know how to steer. And then I saw his lights a-coming up in my mirror. 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I tooted my horn and I started to pass. I blinked my lights and I started to pass. And then that road hog stepped on the gas. I rode a hog, doo-doo-doo-doo, rode a hog, doo-doo-doo-doo-doo. You better get him up with some money for bail. You better get him up with some money for bail. Cause tomorrow morning he'll be in jail. I rode a hog, beep, beep, doo-doo-doo-doo, rode a hog, doo-doo-doo-doo-doo. The boys will have him in the morning behind bars. The boys will have him in the morning behind bars. Cause I'm the county sheriff in my unmarked car.

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I hate to see tomorrow come, even though I guess it's gotta be. Because when they leave and take you

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That party's gonna be out of sight, because I'm clean as clean here with my blue suede shoes. 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

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It was you who I saw when I looked at a flower. It was you I saw when I watched the silent clouds running through space. You were all the promise that someday would make my dreams come true. Then suddenly you were there, and looking at me you smiled. And like the shining sun comes after dark night, love came to me. We kissed each other.

was passing by. You still have the same long nice hair, the same deep blue eyes, the same lips, but you don't have the same kisses. And now

so distant, and when I touch you, I don't feel inside of me. And I guess it lets all your feelings die. Yeah, you don't love me anymore. Again, I'll be lonesome to cry and to dream of you every time I listen to that lovely music.